0: 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Faygo Super Pop and Bubble Pop have arrived on the scene, bursting with bold, bubbly sweetness. But don't just take our word for it. 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
1: Hey!
0: Who, me?
1: Wrong cooler, my man. You need to slide down to the Faygo cooler. Because I don't think you know just how many zero sugar flavors Faygo has.
0: Oh, is that right?
1: We got Cotton Candy Cola, ooh. Orange Grape Twist, mm-hmm. Moon Mist, Ginger Ale, Cream Soda.
0: Okay.
1: Rock and Ride Root Beer, Red Pop, Firework.
0: Whoa.
1: What was right? When you want zero sugar, go with flavor. Faygo. Flavor!
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